The impact of it still ringing. We dance in a crater it left. All day long I can hear you singing. But I wake in the night, I hear you catching your breath. 6 months now you barely slept. I wonder how many others are stuck on the same map. Survivors built in the hidden depths. Survivors guilt like an empty trap. Every day of your life is a victory lap. I'm proud to be running it with you. When you get lost in flashbacks, I miss you. I'm picking up the slack, but my hands are slipping. It was the worst betrayal, resurfacing now that your life is stable. I know you're a soldier, but where do you go when your eyes glaze over? I wish I could travel through time, find that child, guard her door. I would sit on the floor outside her room till morning. I wish I could travel through time, find that child, guard that door. I would sit on the floor outside that room till morning. It's not the whole story, it's not even the beginning. It's just one thread in the tapestry. If you pull it long enough, the bigger picture unravels and everything feels like catastrophe. Still we laugh all the time, it's good for the pain. We put our hearts into climbing this mountain together. Now we're high enough to start enjoying the view, but the shadows down below are getting closer every second. Good thing you're as tough as they make them. You got it from the people you came from. Remember, when you feel like you can't keep hold, you're an old soul, gold, and you will not fold. Some nights you wait forever. Sure, you can't take the pressure, but when the dark feels like it will never

0: 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I would sit on the floor outside your room till morning. 1 in 4, is it a surprise how many of the people in your life have this bitter little bit of grit stinging in their eyes? And they do grow up and they thrive. It ain't a boogeyman or a stranger in a park. It's a friend of the family, it's a relative you stand with. If that's too hard to think of, too dark, what about the people who are living every day with it? When the past is a dirty swamp for the shapes you can't look at square on, keep going. I know what's in your mind when you lose your words. You start shrinking through space like you don't deserve to exist. Wounds too wild to tame. For what it's worth, I understand shame. You kiss mine to dust. I just hope I can do the same. We can travel through time. We can find that child, we can guard her door. We can sit on the floor outside that room till morning. We can travel through time. We can find that child, we can guard her door. We could sit on the floor outside her room together till morning.
1: Un brano dolcissimo questo di Kate Tempest, rapper inglese, Till Morning. 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

My tales like a fool in the city. And I remember being 30 and having my fool heart broken, listening to Only the Lonely. Knowing my cliches had gotten it wrong, so this time the clever is gone, 'cause I'm old enough

I'm standing in the room where she was dying. She's talking in a high new voice I've never heard before. Why are there so many animals on the ceiling now? She says. What are the very last things you say in your life? What are the last things you say before you turn into dirt? When my mother died, she was talking to the animals that had gathered on the ceiling. She spoke to them tenderly. All you animals, she said. Her last words, all scattered. Different trains, places she'd always meant to go. Don't forget you're in the hospital, we kept saying. She holds up her hand. Thanks so much. No, the pleasure is all mine. She tries again. It's been my privilege and my honor to be part of this experiment, this experience with you and your family, and it's been. Tell the animals, she said. Tell all the animals. Is it a pilgrimage? Towards what? Which way do we face? Thank you so much for having me.